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0: 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Radio fürs Leben.
1: I remember when a photograph was worth a thousand words. A thousand words.